do. Do you feel for me the way I feel for you? Chaka Khan, let me tell you what I wanna do. I wanna love you, wanna hug you, wanna squeeze you too. So let me take you in my arm, let me fill you with my charm, Chaka. Cause you know that I'm the one to keep you warm, Chaka. I'm making more than just a physical.

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3: Well, life on the farm is kind of laid back. Ain't much an old country boy like me can't hack. 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Thank God I'm a country boy. 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My days are all filled.

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